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The Oxford Road near Shepherd Hill, Mass 6, Hotel Kilo Charlie 91, 6HKC 91.

your next call. Operator, I'll be clear. Verbal warning. Speed.

Carolyn, this is dispatching on duty, the lead EMS personnel. This one to 32 Oxford Ave for a female party to state she feels like she's going to pass out. She stated she would be outside. Again, fire alarm is dispatching on duty, Dudley EMS. Respond to 32 Oxford Ave outside for a female party who states she's going to pass out. Time of tones, 2020.

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0: 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Clear off, clear verbal speed.
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0: his name, Wilk, W-I-L-K, Man, M-A-N.
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0: Can be owner operator. 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
1: Shown active 2006 KTM 450 color black. 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Negative wands, negative up.
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0: 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Dear Transit Parking Lot, can you run 6 Sierra Charlie November 19, 6 SCN 19 on a black Dodge Ram pickup?
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Operator is Mass Sierra Alpha 2821050. Again, Sierra Alpha 2821050. Be clear with a verbal for speed.

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Six Airport Road with Mass 1, Lima, Kilo, Papa 891, LKP 89.

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2: Let Precision know they have a pedestal

31 control. All right, we just found that boat. It's Riverside Goat Island. The party's been advised. They're going to shut it down for the evening. Control is clear.

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0: 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Control. A clear written warning issued to the operator. Citation number 398414 Alpha Echo. 398414 AE, written warning for speed. Clear.

0: 45 control. Alright, Precision has that vehicle. I have the plate. Can you print over the log entry?
1: Okay.

PD to surrounding towns. Stand by for a bolo. Surrounding towns, Volvo for Stephanie Powers, Sierra 719-98053. Again, Sierra 719-98053. Female party is homeless and was last seen at the Red Roof on Route 146 in our town. If any contact with this party, she will be in possession of a stolen Samsung cell phone. Stop, hold, contact button.

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1: Did L1 reach out to you?
0: Texting him back right now, sir.

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I think there's going to be some jet skis that are going to be heading down there. 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

0: Six for the Marine one. 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
1: Proceed. 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

0: Joe, can you take a plate?
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0: Yankee Mike 19. Just follow out a trailer when you're ready. Tango Zulu 65645. Tango Zulu 65645. I have a couple of jet ski wedges when you're ready.
1: Okay.
0: 4647 Bravo Sierra, MS 4647 Bravo Sierra, copy one. Nine 86 Romeo Foxtrot, MS 1986 RF.

Sir, the plate you called in, 2021 Toyota Highlander, color white, coming back active to a Oscar Rojas out of Worcester, negative wants, zero on the adult. The trailer that was called in is coming back active to a 2022 utility gray to a Rafael Fernandez, negative wants and zero on the adult. The first vessel you called in is coming back active to a Sea-Doo color yellow to Emmanuel Fernandez, and the second vessel is coming back active to a Sea-Doo color red to Rafael Fernandez.

back, suspended 11, negative once, and 32 on the adult. 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

0: c'est son action.
1: All right, they've been sent on their way verbal for operating jet skis at night on the lake. We'll be clear.

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Sorry, it was owner operator. I'm going to be clear with a written warning. Citation number 398480 Alpha Echo 398480 AE. 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
1: State holding the LPS 7.
2: State hold is on.
1: So that crash on 290, we have that right on top of Whitney Street going westbound. We get a few calls. One of them said we definitely need fire EMS up there. Unsure of the extent of it, but again, we're en route.
2: Okay, receive. You do have EMS response.

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I'm all set with the info.

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1: What?
0: Is that going to be the 171 or 96?

0: Control 2, 20, 38. Number 147 Thompson Road, Mario Show Place. One of the owners, Frank, stated that they were closing down early and there was a customer there that was very unhappy about that. Ended up punching out his front window and then took off in a Dodge Challenger towards Connecticut down Thompson Road. I was looking to make a report. We'll take it. I'll open ice. Sir, I have a plate whenever you're ready.
1: You just stand by on it. I'll get you in a second.

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1: Going to be Mass PC 2 Victor Bravo Kilo 28 to VBK 28.
0: Appreciate it. Thank you.

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0: 5 Golf Yankee Lima 615 GYL 61

0: 50 control. Citation is going to be 398721 Alpha Echo.
1: Roger. What was it for?
0: And defective equipment rear tail end.

Jimpton Lane. 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Time zone 111.

Firearm dispatch, you on duty. What's your mess personnel? 12 Campbell Street, 35-year-old male with a possible dislocated knee. Again, firearm dispatching on duty. Officer MS personnel, 12 Campbell Street, 35-year-old male, possible dislocated knee, 7 tone 120.

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His intro. We're checking another vehicle, same parking lot, North Carolina, Mike Charlie Alpha 1205.

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0: Control 537, 231. Mm-hmm. 691 School Street in the area. I was reporting a male party that was in the middle of the street yelling and banging his hands together. Male party has since left walking towards Main Street. Described as wearing a short sleeve shirt and does not have a lot of hair.
1: 46.

0: 3 Central, I have a name at the Auburn ready.
1: Go ahead.
0: Golf, Lima, Oscar, Sierra, Sierra, hyphen, Papa, Oscar, Romeo, Zulu, India, Oscar. First name, Dylan. Delta, India, Lima, Lima, Oscar, November, 7-6 of 92.

0: 7. 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
1: Put him out of 1083 School Street, apartment number 1.

0: 3-7.
1: Another party was yelling to relieve some stress. He agreed to quiet down. Oh, clear.

0: Control 950, 231. Street again, this time in the area of 884, heading towards Connecticut. Since you guys have left, we've taken two calls regarding him. One was shortly after, and one just now. Again, running in the road and yelling. Sounds like he's in distress.
1: Appreciate it. I'm the interrupt as well.

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He was again advised to keep it down. He has since gone home. We'll be clear.

Farland dispatching on duty. What's your mess personnel? 118 Sutton Road, 74-year-old male party that fell. Unknown injuries at this time. Again, Farland dispatching on duty. What's your EMS personnel? 118 Sutton Road, 74-year-old male that fell. Unknown injuries at this time. Time of tone, 550.

0: 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Copy the 118 Stanton Road. Call.
1: Fire alarm, you say medically.

everyone. Sir, can you check Cedar Drive? Caller's reporting it's right next to the unoccupied lot, stating that there is a white Land Rover he believes to be abandoned. Says it's been there for 4 days. It is parked in a bad spot on the road, he states.

0: to control. 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
1: Roger. 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

0: The only thing I'm seeing in-house is the vehicle was parked in the area of 109 Birch Island Road during an incident back in 2022. We have no phone number for the male.
1: 10-4. Very much going out.

0: is, could you reach out to Southbridge, see if they have a number for that individual? If not, the vehicle is legally parked. We'll be clear.
1: If you just be advised, the caller was concerned about it being abandoned, also thought it was in a bad location and might impede his trash pickup.
0: Ten four.

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0: Ms. Atkins?
1: Yeah, I have him here. Control, I have the plate when you're ready. Connecticut, 268 Yankee Lima Zulu, 268 YLZ.
2: By him twice, I didn't flag me down. 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

0: Fire alarms dispatching on duty with 3 MS personnel. You're spotting 11 Pontiac Ave, Brookside Rehab, the Bartlett unit, bed number 212D, for a person with vaginal bleeding. Again, fire alarm is dispatching on duty with 3 MS personnel. You're spotting 11 Pontiac Ave, Brookside Rehab, the Bartlett unit, room number 212D, for vaginal bleeding.
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0: 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I can handle
1: it. Yeah, I can handle it, though. Thank you, sir.
0: Control, I'll assist the party in the lobby.

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2: It's a 2021 Toyota Tacoma color white. Mass commercial, Papa 43202. Papa 43202.
1: What does it come back out of?

0: 147 Lake Street, no apartment listed. Actually, so it's 147 Lake Street in the registry. The in-house has him at 3A Alpha Gorski.
1: ACO to control.

0: I want to.
1: South Main at the Barber's Nook with Connecticut. 8 Alpha Uniform Echo Lima 5. 8 Alpha Uniform Echo Lima 5, Connecticut.

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1: Connecticut 199-191-566 in Connecticut 199-191-566. First name, the rest.
0: Dude, be advised my land is down, so it's going to be a moment.
2: Federal's clip.
1: I receive. Crosswalk violation. I'm showing the license and registration is active, at least on the hard copy, so I'll be clear with the verbal.

Honda CRV. The RO of the vehicle, Wayne Hendrickson, MAC OLN Sierra 98133870. Again, Sierra 98133870. Entered as missing out of Auburn on June 25th. Male party does have a history of 2-5 attempts. The vehicle was recently hit on an LPR in the area of Donald J. Lynch Boulevard and Salmon Pond Road eastbound in Marlboro today at approximately 9:19 a.m. If located, stop, hold, check while being in contact with Auburn. Again, that plate can be matched 285 Echo Tango 4, 285 ET 4.

the on-duty WEMS personnel, you're assigned to 8 Sandra Lane for a person with a previous fall and now is unable to move. Again, fire alarm is dispatching the on-duty WEMS personnel, 8 Sandra Lane, for a person with a previous fall and is now unable to move. Mm-hmm.

Marine 22 radio check. 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
0: Ma'am, can you start EMS over to 31 Shirley? We've got 10-year-old male requesting an eval.
1: Received.

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1: Tijuana, the French River Park, they're going to be doing some enforcement in the municipal lot.

0: Good.
1: All right, we have activity at the RV here directly behind the Holden block, so we're going to head over here and have an interaction.

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0: Ah oui, t'as bon. Just stand by a minute for other traffic, multiple 911 calls.
1: Fire alarm dispatching on duty, Webster EMS. You have a responding 116 South Shore Road for a 73-year-old female for a fall in the shower. Is conscious and alert. Fire alarm dispatching on duty, Webster EMS. 116 South Shore Road, 73-year-old female for a fall in the shower. No injuries. Time of call 10:45.
2: Another call.
0: Delta 1. Unless you have a 2007 Dodge Durango color gray, that's attached, and it's revoked for insurance.
3: Stand by for a VIN.
0: If you're able, if you want to just take a picture of it and send it to me. Also, is there anyone in School Street by Park Street? 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Take care of that. Alright. Receive 50. Units, it may have figured it out. It looks like it continued south on School Street.
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0: negative stolen, nothing in the math RMV. Looks like out-of-state queries are down right now.
1: Patrol. Some plates you can add to this call as I go here. Mass 2, November Alpha Bravo 58. I have it revoked.
0: Steve, go ahead.
2: That's what I got for right now.

0: For this call is Sierra 4629-3423, Mass Sierra 4629-3423, last name Vargas.
1: Received. That is who the plate belongs to.

0: Delta 2 suspended and negative.
1: Resist. Delta 1 control.
0: Delta 1.
2: With anything automotive that they're going to be unable to take possession of this RV. It's going to be a heavy one-ton van chassis. Looks like it's going to be a 20-foot in length RV.
0: What was the length? Did you say about 20 feet?
2: Yeah, it appears to be 20, 22.
0: All right, standby.

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1: Where is it?
2: Delta 1. He's stating negative. It's going to need to be a medium duty. I can try place if you'd like. See if there's might do it.
3: Stand by. We're giving them a couple of minutes to remove personal items from the vehicle and possibly get a destination for this, and they can make arrangements and pay the tow company for it to be dropped somewhere rather than pay the storage. I'll advise.
2: Great, Steve.
3: If you want, place a call and inquire. Just don't have them deploy if they're willing to take it.

0: Delta One control.
1: Delta One.
0: All right, we got two showing Revolt on our end here. If you want to have anything start making their way, I got a red Toyota Camry. It's got a NAS 2 November Alpha Bravo 5.8 to NAB 5.8 attached. And we have a Subaru with a NAS PC 9 Sierra Bravo 479, 9SB 479 on the Subaru. He wants to start. I'm checking a trailer right now. It looks like it's going to be a 2-inch ball.
1: I received. That trailer is in addition to those two, correct?
0: Affirmative. Oh, no. Look, it looks like it has a plate on it. It's going to be Foxtrot 46921. Foxtrot 46921 on a NAS trailer.
1: That is straight expired on a 2001 homemade utility trailer color white to a party out of Wales. There is a mass assigned serial number if you have any tags on it that we can verify.
0: We got a serial number tag here that ends in 14759, it looks like.
1: Negative. If you want to take a picture of the whole thing and send it to me and we'll see what it is, but that's going to be a negative match.
0: The mass, if you want to let him know, he can grab this one too. We're not allowing anything that's not valid to remain.
2: File on, major 4 on scene.

0: Add Mass 2, Juliet Romeo 291. Showing canceled on my end.
1: Dude, anything's going to be en route with two trucks, and they'll also evaluate the camper just to make sure that they can't take it.

Nothing coming back. The message from C just a little while ago said that they were aware of delayed queries through NLETS, but that VIN still hasn't come back either. The one I tried in Connecticut, so I'm not sure how delayed.

0: Can you run out of state, or is that still down?
1: I can try it.
0: Try Washington. Bravo.

0: Another plate when you're ready. Mass 5, Romeo, Sierra, November 4-3.
1: Proceed.
2: $50 on that one, and the other one that you had is canceled, just confirming that the vehicles match.
0: I believe the Escape matched, but the Honda Civic does not match the red van.
2: For the van, and you just want to send it to me?
3: Ready?
2: Go ahead.
3: November, Romeo, Lima, 3-8-7-6-8 Bravo 100974. 5 Yankee Golf Tango 78, 5YGT 78. That's from the inspection sticker.
2: They're received. That VIN comes back with that plate attached to it, status of inactive. How to Park Street.

0: Ready for another plate?
1: Sure.
0: Double 6 Foxtrot Golf Kilo 67, shown revoked, Ford Focus.
1: On you.
0: Foxtrot Golf Kilo 67, revoked.
1: Gracie, Delta 1, go ahead. Control Delta 1.

0: 950 if you had a message.
1: One of the tow drivers was going the opposite direction, so we got it corrected now. Thank you.
0: Very soon.

0: Mass 1, Hotel Lima, Bravo 6-8, shown spot.
1: Oh.
0: That's it.

0: 50, did you get this bluish Mitsubishi over here in the corner?
1: Wait.
0: Still front plate. We'll walk over to it now. Altitude control. Can you please try running Tennessee 864B Bravo P Papa K Kilo H Hotel Tennessee 864B P K H?
1: I still haven't gotten the Connecticut or the Washington back yet, so I'll put it in queue, but still nothing returning.

0: Delta 1 control.
1: Delta 1. Delta 1, go ahead.
0: All right, Anything Automotive has possession of the Subaru. They're working on the others. They will eventually have possession of all these vehicles. I had a conversation with some representatives from Hometown Property, advised them on their options concerning some tractor trailer parking on a lot that they own.
1: Gracie.
0: Word on Place Automotive, they were interested in selling that RV.
1: Negative. Did not reach out to them yet because anything called back saying they were going to evaluate. Are they not able to?
0: They're looking to have pay them to tow it over to Railroad Ave, and we'll see if that's a possibility. I'll advise.

0: Delta 1.
1: Delta 1.
0: Cap to make sure I have everything captured here. So we're working on what to do with the trailer. There is a red Toyota Camry, a gray Subaru Outback, a black Ford Escape, a trailer, a red Honda Odyssey, a white Ford Focus, and a gray Nissan Sentra. All of those are being towed.
1: From that, at Tracy Court lot. Officer Collins is heading over to check the May Street lot and the Town Hall lot that's behind the Chinese food restaurant.
0: Appreciate it.
1: He'll advise if he has anything there, if he finds something at either one of those locations. Obviously, he's open up that separate call like we discussed.
0: Yeah, appreciate it.

0: easier to control. In regards to kittens in a garage.
1: There's this

0: Dynamo control.
1: Go ahead.
0: Can you run mass commercial X-ray 42246?
1: Yeah, Roger. Just stand by for dispatch of a medical.
2: Judy Webster, EMS 9, Golden Heights, Apartment B, Bravo, for medical pendant activation. 88-year-old female feeling confused. Fireland dispatching on Judy Webster, EMS 9, Golden Heights, Apartment B, Bravo. 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
0: Paramedic 1.
2: Receive medic 1. Be advised the door will be unlocked.
1: Active non-renewable on a white international tow truck to a towing company that allegedly exists at 27 Park Street.
3: Yeah, affirmative. That's what it has on the door. Thank you.
4: Control 696. You speak with a male party. He's attempting to get some of his belongings back at 40 Lake Street. He said he went to get them back this morning and the female almost hit him. You're going to be speaking with a Dakota in the lobby. But the other two involved were Tanya Hunt and Alexander Babbitt.
5: Just 40 to the medical.
3: All right, the only one at May Street Park is showing straight expired mass 4 November Romeo Kilo 96 4 NRK 96.
1: Received. Are we notifying anything for that or leaving that since it's renewable?
3: Yeah, I would say we'll see if we can make contact with them in a little bit.
1: Or with anything?
3: With the owner. I'll try it right now. I think it's 41 Park.

0: Delta One control.
1: Delta One.
0: One of the vehicles we ran on our end, it looks like it hasn't been moved in quite some time. It has actual vegetation growing in it. It's got it's a Hyundai with Mass Commercial Yankee 19992. Yankee 19992. I'm going to tag it for a 72-hour here, if you want to put that one in the call.
1: Still at Tracy Court.
0: Court. If that other vehicle isn't rectified over at May Street, you know, once we're done here, we'll address it as needed.

0: out of control.
1: Go ahead.
0: All right, negative contact at apartment number 2.
1: Received. File 11, engine 4 clear, returning.

0: a lot behind 260 Main, Mass 2, Echo November, Mike 15, 2 ENM 15.
1: Showing revoked for insurance on a yellow Infiniti.
0: We marked that one down, needs to be towed.
1: Last four on the VIN, 1475.
0: Sure.
1: Delta 1.

0: just looking to confirm that you copied that 950 will need a tow behind 260 Main Street for a silver Infiniti. Along to the tow company when they get back here for the rest of it. I have an update for you when you're ready. VSL Sober Living, the folks from North Main Street, they made themselves known to us. That trailer that we towed out of here for the straight expired actually belonged to them. They're going to renew that and take care of the situation. But the Hyundai is also theirs. I have a contact person. I'll send you the info. But they're out of 255 Main Street now.
1: That trailer was not expired, but it was also attached.
0: The situation with the van. It's that homemade trailer situation where if you don't have a VIN, you can still register it, and they just assign some random VIN to it to fill the field. My last name's going to be Alpha November, India Lima Alpha. First name, Michelle. I'll text you the contact phone number.

0: Fire alarm, medic one. Transporting to Webster.
1: Weeks. It's going to be a Ford Ranger, Mass PC-1, Golf, Bravo, Romeo, 29, 1 GBR, 29. I removed that warning citation from the Hyundai. I'll be placing one on this Ranger.
0: Appreciate it.

0: Go ahead. They're going online to renew that Volvo right now.
1: Thank you. I have another one. I'll give you Mass 8 Tango November 192. Showing expired. I don't know if you have an in-house number. I think it's been expired since February. Probably hasn't moved.

0: 50, did you want me to make a phone call on the one with the flat tire, too? So we don't tag it. Definitely in the municipal lot, not on their property. Did you have that plate?
1: Stand by.
0: Driving Webster.

0: Engine 4 to follow him.
1: Good. They are going to try to get that resolved.

0: 950. The vehicle at May Street Park that straight expired. Are we just leaving that and I can close this call out, or are we going to be towing that as well?
1: I see him driving around town. I'll stop and check.

0: Delta 1, control.
1: Delta 1.
0: Inspection of several vehicles here. I'm looking at Mass 4 Sierra Mike 822 for SM 822 on a GMC pickup. Looks like it hasn't been moved. It's got a flat tire and pieces of it are falling into the parking lot. Who's that come back to?
1: The 8th Davis Street in Webster.
2: Apartment 205. It is active.
0: There's pieces of it that are falling off of it onto the ground here. I'm going to be putting a tag on it. This is another one that if they don't do something with it, we'll be removing it on Monday. It's an eyesore.
2: I received. And no phone number.

0: Delta 1.
1: Delta 1.
0: The camper, the VIN finally just came back out of Connecticut, and it's actually still valid in Connecticut with the obviously Connecticut plates on it, not the plates that are attached to it.
1: Who does it come back to?
0: The name that was on the paper registration, Hannah Shaw. It had a playing field on the paper registration or a moose-up, but it's now showing a Willimantic. So it's likely been sold, but again, negative stolen.
1: I mean, if he showed us paperwork documenting that he had purchased the vehicle, at this point, based on the totality of the circumstances, we're not going to allow it to remain here on the town property.
0: Yeah, Roger. Do I need to arrange a tow for that, or is that, or is anything going to take care of it?
1: Now, as we speak,

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0: Responding to the mobile gas station, 144 Thompson Road. The manager reporting a truck struck her air conditioning system.
1: Received, the truck's still on scene.

0: The fire alarm is dispatching me on duty. What's your EMS personnel? You're spotting Golden Heights, building 14, apartment number 409, for a person feeling dizzy and unsteady. Again, fire alarm is dispatching me on duty. What's your EMS personnel? You're responding Golden Heights, building 14, apartment 409, for a person feeling dizzy and unsteady.
1: Medicare.

0: On a 2017 Jeep Compass, color white, your operator does have a valid Connecticut license, expired non-renewable license in Mass, negative Q.
1: Just double checking you guys have fire on the way to the car, fire on 190. Great, thank you.

0: 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I'll take both, please.
1: Mission 4 should be clear, returning.
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0: Roger.

0: 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No active fire at this time. The 4.7 southbound, just north of Prospect Street.
1: The fire department has no active fire at this time. Thank you.

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Where is it? We're moving the roadway.

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1: Okay, I'll be right down.

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On duty, WEMS personnel, you're responding to 15 Michael Lane for a lift assist. Again, fire alarm is dispatching. The on-duty WEMS personnel, you're responding 15 Michael Lane for lift assist.

Until 4 2. I had a tow company call from New Hampshire asking if we could go to a residence. They towed a car out of Orange, Mass. And have tracked down the owner to 9 Rainville Ave in Webster. They were just asking if someone could go over and pass along to give their tow company a call. I have the number, dispatch.

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0: 6696. Responding over to Hubbard Hospital, 340 Thompson Road in the rear parking lot. You're going to be looking for a gray Kia Sorento. RP states that either on Thursday or Friday morning she noticed some damage to her vehicle while it was parked. She's notified public safety and she's looking to file a report. She is suspecting a hit and run. It does have a suspected vehicle that matches damage consistent with her vehicle.
1: Appreciate it.

0: 9-6, control.
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0: 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What am I looking for, and what part of the campus are they going to be at?

0: a Desiree Dion in a rear parking lot. 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
1: Zero to patrol.
0: This.
1: Packaging is a GT unit. Looks like the trailer has become disconnected from the cab, blocking almost all of Cutler Road.

Gesso. Alright, here's number with this thing. I've got Ohio Abortion, Papa Whiskey Tango 3338, PWT 3338 Abortion, Ohio Abortion. We come back to a GT Express LLC. Throw down at Minebrook and Sutton. Like I said, it's blocking almost the entire roadway here. I can't get anybody by.

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Please give me a call, industrial packaging, the main line. 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

0: controls. 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
1: Bloodworth.
0: Thanks, sir.
2: So, I've got my cruiser up on the Minebrook side of Cudworth. If you could go at Sutton and Cudworth, send everybody down that way.
1: .402. Do you think this is something that the truck team might be interested in looking at? Do they have anyone in the area?
2: He didn't lock in the kingpin, and as he was taking the turn out of the parking lot, it fell off.

So I found the operator. I got a Ohio CDL when you're ready. Tango Fox 90149. TF9 10149. They're waiting for the yard horse to come down here and try to lift this thing off the roadway.

0: 96 Control. The RP is information, vehicle information. Alright, she has minor damage on her front right quarter bumper. Nothing conclusive that links it to the vehicle that she gave you. And apparently the cameras are on a glitch up here for the hospital, so they're no help. So if you could just log this.
1: Control 402.
2: Hi.
1: Back active negative. Nothing in mass negative.

0: Well said. 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Alright, the industrial packaging, yeah, the horse was able to come down, get it out of the runway. It's clear. Horse tackle.
1: There's a

0: Fireline dispatch on duty, Webster EMS personnel, going to be responding to 714 School Street. It's going to be Explorer. 62-year-old female who's been vomiting, not feeling well. Fire alarm is dispatching. On duty, Webster EMS personnel, responding to 714 School Street. 62-year-old female, vomiting, not feeling well. Time of tone is 1527.
1: Medic 3.
0: Receive Medic 3.
2: Fire alarm, Medic 1, we'll take that.

0: Ah, vale, compro.
1: Well, I'm wondering.

0: to Albee Road. She states she was trying to get in touch with Hubbard to check on her friend who was brought up there earlier. She states no emergency. I did advise her she could try calling 411 as she was unable to write down the number if I provided it. What's your pleasure with that?
1: I can take a ride down there after my follow-up with a crash that took place at Dippin's earlier this morning.
0: Okay.
1: Looking to check on her friend's status that was transported earlier, correct?
0: Hey, I did double-check to make sure she did not need an ambulance or any emergency.
1: Yeah, I can take a ride down there after I'm done with Delicious Dippin's.

0: 20 control. 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RO showing he has a warrant.
1: Copy. Three times, we'll sing that word.

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1: Appreciate it. Thank you.

0: 3 Central. Residents to advise the girlfriend that the boyfriend will not be coming back.
1: Roger, could you just go with that address again?
0: 9 in Mount Pleasant.

0: Dispatching on duty, Web 3 EMS. 96 Lady Street, apartment 303. It's coming for a 75-year-old female party. Back surgery a couple of months ago. Believe she may have an infection. Again, fire and dispatching on duty, Web 3 EMS. 96 Lady Street, apartment 303. 75-year-old female who had back surgery a few months ago. Now believes she has a possible infection. 7 phones, 1553.
1: Okay. 3720, what apartment is it?
2: Apartment, it's around back. Like I said, the corner of First and Mount Pleasant.
1: Okay, cool.
3: 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Fire alarm.

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1: Receives. 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

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All right, you can show me clear of the Slater Street call. I'll be en route to 10 Harris Street to take a look at those tanks.

0: 101 Control. The outlet 2LV, is the homeowner that called? Utility one's arriving.
1: Possibly that's going to be a gray duplex. Should have a white Volvo in the driveway if that's going to be the vehicle.
0: Appreciate it. Alarm medic 3.

101 control. Able to get in touch with hospital staff, and they confirmed that the friend is home. She also wanted to extend her heartfelt thanks to the communications team that got me there. I'll be clear.

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No other info. 10 10 16 28.

0: Fire alarm string still on the side. We left the fire. Along with the EMS, cruisers 537-950. The area of 12 Douglas Road. Possible motor vehicle accident. Have an iPhone crash alert. No response. Again, fire alarm string still on the side. Left the fire. Along with EMS, cruisers 37-950. Area of 12 Douglas Road. Possible motor vehicle crash. iPhone crash alert with no response. Have a phone 1632.
1: 37 as
2: two and three, both responding.
3: Play medic two.
1: Thank you. We'll just take a drive to 14th, so look for it.
3: Yes, dispatch medic two and medic three.
2: Engine four.
4: I got what I figured.
1: Thank you.

Fire Limited 4 is going to be on arrival, 2 Market Street. There is a fire suppression company here. Clear from here, we'll be en route to the MVA.

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1: Go ahead.
0: There is a company on site doing work. The system was supposed to be on test. We're going to be clear if they're responding to the MPA.
1: Receive.

Post medics, ready for alarm. Passing 12, nothing found at this point. We'll be heading up to the campground.

0: Claro, ¿eh?
1: I can clear. I have the phone on the side of the road in front of 12.
2: Received. Engine 4.
3: Medic 2 and 3, PD advised they found the cell phone on the side of the road. You can clear.
0: And 3 fire alarm, we'll be clear.
4: Fire alarm's not activated.

0: when I grabbed the phone, the mail party called. It was going to be his dad. He's going to try to get a hold of him in some way. Let him know that the phone's at the PD. He's going to check there.
1: Proceed.

0: 37 Central. All clear. 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It was good.
1: One on one control.

0: south of Pond Road. I think,
1: Three, I have Austin coming in that way.

0: Control 2, 101, 85. It's going to be 23 West Street. Just got a call from a neighbor at 22. Wasn't that looking for a welfare check on our elderly neighbor? States nobody has seen him in 4 or 5 days. It's highly unusual. Meal parties usually outside smoking cigarettes, and nobody's seen or heard from him. She also mentioned that somebody else was stating that they could smell a weird smell coming from the back of the property, but she says she can't smell it herself.
1: Know the name?
0: Name was Don, possibly last name of Stanley.
1: Medical transport from last week from that address or that area?
0: I was looking through, and it's been a couple of years since we've responded to that address. I'm going to go through and try to see if I can find his name in RV.

0: phone and email party, a Donald Surity. We did have a call back on the 9th, which was a follower. He was transported.
1: Where was he transported to?
0: Mass University.
1: Could you give him a call and just confirm that if he was released or not?

0: the other 23.
1: I'll leave the Charleston on LPS 7. Erratic operator on Route 31 heading into your town. Red pickup truck with dirt bikes in the back swerving all over the road. Caller wants to remain anonymous.
2: Sir, we transferred that call over to you. That truck was headed southbound. He was going into Connecticut.
1: Okay, my caller said that she was heading into Connecticut and the vehicle passed her.

0: Control 2-101.
1: What?
0: Confirm that he is still in their care.
1: Roger, I'm sending a check with the RP to make sure there's no one else living at the home.

0: Route 31. Charlton transferred over an erratic operator. And I was speaking with the caller. She wanted to remain anonymous, but she said that the truck, a red pickup truck with Zerplex in the back, was heading towards Charlton, but Charlton advising that they were heading towards Connecticut. About 10 minutes old now.
1: If it's 10 minutes old, and we don't have a name caller, you can log it. 101, you go to that.
2: Affirmative. 101 control. I spoke with the RP. He's watching the house, and there are no animals here either. I'll be clear.

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1: So this is motor vehicle stop.
2: With the operator, he was driving at a high rate of speed on Chase Avenue Webster and transitioned over to Dudley, finally caught up with him here on Cross Street. Had a conversation about his driving. He'll make sure that he drives cautiously next time.

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1: Medworth Road 3 Golf, take their X-ray 2-4.

0: Control 950-774. A caller on 911 saying a male party just stole his motorcycle. He's following the box truck on East Main Street. Maybe a white box truck, says Superior on the side, and it has a green design.
1: Incredible.
0: Heading towards Price Chopper.

0: I'm on East Main right now, approaching the McDonald's. Do you update the location?
1: Okay, I see. The lights right now. Just turn green.

0: B Victor Mass Commercial. I'm sorry, Y Yankee 76164. Y Yankee 76164. King Eastman.
1: Caller's in a red Kia.
0: I just direct them to go into the parking lot there off East Main at Papa Juno's.
1: One oh one, 81. 21 Prospect Ave. Mill Party stated he was on the phone with his brother at that address of Brandon Rivera, who was stating that he had just found a wasp nest at his house. Then all of a sudden everything went silent. He's not been able to make contact with the mail party. So you could just hear a bunch of buzzing noises in the background. Looking for a welfare check.

0: in the area of 21 Prospect, PD arriving on scene for a possible bee sting. Again, fire alarm is dispatching on duty. Dudley, EMS personnel going to be staging in the area, 21 Prospect. Caller called in that brother found a wasp nest and has not been able to make contact with him afterwards. Time of tone is 1729. Just to go again.
1: Sierra Alpha 602.
2: 01.
1: 01. FA 602.

0: 20 control. LTC when you're ready. 978 Alpha, 136, 956, 78 Alpha, Arthur Tremblay. When you're ready. Sierra Alpha 544-1266. Again, Sierra Alpha 544-1266. First name Juan. I'll take the info, please.
1: Delta 3 is on the way.

0: 20 to 6-1. Is there Brooke Coughlin over there, or do they know anybody named Brooke Coughlin? That's the name on the order. Devin Pierce. Okay, they said they were doing a pickup for a Brooke Coughlin. That's the name of the group they have. What do you see?
1: Stand by. The RMV is still loading. The operator is active. I can't check the VOP. And then the passenger, Arthur, he's 101. Just confirming that male party was born in 89.
2: And there's no need for medical assistance at this time. Officer Pacheco was able to get the phone.
1: Control 220.
0: Go ahead.
1: Active LTC at a Southbridge for Arthur. And one firearm registered to him.

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1: Medic 1.
2: Roughly. Motorcycle 2 November 335. 2 November 3359. Sorry. 2 November 3359. Motorcycle mass.
1: Delta 3 will be up.

0: Joel, what, did the caller give you his intonation?
1: Affirmative. He should be by the Papagenos in a red Kia.
2: 7. Pearson.

0: control. Do we have a Brooke Coughlin in house at all?
1: Bye-bye.

0: Good.
1: Does the mail party know if that's going to be the realtor? I believe she has a different last, or that's her married name now. She has a different last name. Did the mail party state that if that's the realtor, Brooke Coughlin? I believe she has a different last name.
0: It's the first I've heard of a realtor. That's just whoever ordered this motorcycle removed, which apparently the RP did not know about.
2: What's the last one that's been in the book?
1: It's going to be 0282, 0282 on the motorcycle.

0: WEMS, 11 Greenwood Ave, 89-year-old female, fell, unknown injuries. Again, found dispatching unit, WEMS, 11 Greenwood Ave, 89-year-old female, fell, unknown injuries. Sound 1743.
1: Six one, know you tied up. Just want to advise you. Heard a call for a welfare check. Called in by the Social Security office. They had a male and female there earlier. Male appeared to be scared of a female. They're just asking for a check on her. Yes, what's your pleasure? Name of Doherty.
2: This has happened.
1: Afternoon. Their security spoke with them as well. They filed a report. I can call back at the exact time.
2: I will be clearing shortly. Control. For the log, I was stung by a bee on that call. The question is what will tomorrow bring us?
1: No, 185.
3: 101. Hey, bud.
1: The 7 West Dudley Road, male party called to state there were several teens throwing rocks at a glass window on a building. He tried to take a picture of them, told them that he was calling the police, they ran off.
2: En route.

Going on control. Now they ran over the bridge towards West Dudley Road, Dudley Southridge Road, or towards Southridge Road. Do we know?

0: Officer 561 to Sergeant Megas. Vehicle.
1: This is clear from this call. I'll give you a call.

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0: Roger, myself and 3-7 will be taking that.
1: I'm doing a check on the mail party, Francis. He was the one that appeared very scared and afraid of female parties, Everly.

0: Just Water Control. All right, we're going to be clearing the individual has possession of his property. He's running home to get a helmet and then ride it back, and then he's going to go speak to the Dudley police. We're going to be clear. I'm in the area.
1: Same traffic.

0: 85. 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
1: Results from the motor vehicle stop when you're ready.
2: There is a very, very large rock outside that door that I could use for Maverick as well.
3: Richard.

0: 101. 2 individuals by the rail trail over here stated that they saw, they described 3 teams as 1 boy, 2 females. They did not run this way recently. He stated that they came out of the trail when they were going in.
1: Copy.

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0: Fire alarm testing comes forth, GMS heavy PKZ 854, clear 1800 hours.

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1: I'm on the air at 1800 hours.
0: Fire alarm testing, come forth, GMS heavy, PKZ 854, clear 1800 hours.

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1: Fine.
0: Wickham Street at East Main Street. Passerby reporting a male party appeared to be verbally assaulting a female. They're on the corner. Male party was described as having red hair, black sweatshirt, and the female appears to be wearing a summer dress. She tried walking away up Wickham Street, but the male party was yelling at her to come back. The caller is no longer on scene. Affirmative.
2: It's

0: Bonjour, c'est Florent. Active out of Pleasant Street, negative warrants, negative fall. The mail party, he's canceled. He still can't open the ball, but are you familiar with him?
1: Once. Civil argument only, and they're off to head back home together. Nothing physical, we're going to be clear.

0: Fire alarm dispatch and on-duty Webster EMS, and be responding mutual aid to the town of Dudley, 32 Oxford Ave, 22-year-old female who dislocated her arm. Again, fire alarm dispatch and on-duty Webster EMS personnel, responding mutual aid, 10 of Dudley, 32 Oxford Ave, for a female party who dislocated her arm. Time and tone is 1841.
1: Medic 1.
0: Was that medic 1? Mercy, thank you.
2: Thank you.
0: Okay.
2: I'll give a dispo back to the station.
3: 720 control.
0: I'll stand by, my partner's asking right now. We have a mutual aid ambulance out of Webster as well. Mm-hmm. One. Flying in her room and she was swinging at it really hard and ended up popping out of socket.
3: I know we have a male out of that address who's got an RO. It's not out of the same apartment, is it?
0: We're still working on that. I do have EMS coming mutual aid if one of you guys want to respond.

Coffee, and West Dudley still investigating that destruction of property. If you could just let me know if she redeemed the apartment as the individual with the RO.

0: C5 to Sturbridge, LPS7. Ma'am, is that room 334?
1: Confirm, but the mail party stated when we disconnected that he would be possibly talking to the front desk attendant, so I would check the main lobby first, but he was in 334.
0: Okay, received. Thank you.
2: From Scenic Ave, had a 911 call, some type of disturbance in the background. Caller stated she's having an incident there. A lot of yelling could be heard. Phone isn't connected. I'm attempting callback. 47 Scenic Ave.

0: 1-1 control. We'll be clear from 2 West Dudley Road. If you could add Chase Peters, he should be in-house for this call. We'll be heading over to 10 Mill Road to try to make contact with 2 additional juvenile females that were involved. Information once we're there. On a different note, any updates on that medical and the RO, male who has the RO?
1: 7, I apologize. Can you go again with your last?
2: Appear to be the same person.

0: he was responding over to 47 Scenic Ave. Female party's back on the phone. She's reporting a male party was overstepping his boundaries. She got into a verbal argument with him, and they both left. The female said that she does not want a police response. 47 Scenic Ave.
1: Just going to still respond to the residents just to make sure that's legitimate.
2: And I'm just looking at the history. Last call there was a fire alarm, a couple medicals, previous years.
3: Control, Lynchy. Drive left, overstepping boundaries, meant

0: 7-4. She's advising that the male party wasn't picking up after himself inside. He just moved in about 3 months ago. Medic 2.
1: Hi, receive. I guess a picture.
0: For you guys.
1: And their name?
0: Tino Benitez and Joel Benitez. Mm-hmm.

0: Are you guys tied up? Just advising you, there is another male party in the lobby for a follow-up from a alleged stolen motorcycle in earlier.
1: I let them know that we are actively investigating a different crime. Instead.

0: Pardon, dispatching on duty, Webster EMS. 347 School Street, first floor, 6-year old male Hardy who's been vomiting all day. Confirm, dispatching on duty, Webster EMS. 347 School Street, first floor, 6-year old male has been vomiting all day. 712 1857.
1: Six one.
2: 91.
3: Park inside. It appears nobody's home. I'm looking to clear.

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0: I'm dispatching on duty West at EMS, 14 Slater Street, Long Lima, 24 female party who slid from her bed, no injuries, requesting less assist. And fire, I'm dispatching on duty West at EMS, 14 Slater Street, Long Lima, for female party who slid from her bed, no injuries, requesting less assist. Time of tones, 1906.
1: Hey, one fire alarm, we're committed to a transport. Can you start mutual aid?
2: Fire alarm, you can show engine 4 responding, 14 Slater Street.
0: Lady EMS, just so you're aware.
3: Medic 2, fire alarm.
0: Hi.
3: Wanda Webster.

0: We'll be clear from 10 Mill Road. I'll give you a call once I'm back to the station and give you all the info. Well, the juveniles involved, and I'll be heading back to the station. Speak with that mail party.
1: Roger. I'm not sure if he's still in the lobby or not. I can't see him on the camera.
0: Roger, and I'll take an OF for this call as well.

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950. 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

0: 950. 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
1: That's all right. Still haven't come in.

Hollins looking for two emergency personnel for an emergency call, 234 Dudley South Bridge Road, 72-year-old male party with a defibrillator, possibly having mini seizures, and fire alarm is looking for two EMS needed for an emergency call, 234 Dudley South Bridge Road, for a 72-year-old male possibly having mini seizures on a defibrillator.

0: is on.
1: Southbridge, do you have a mutual aid ambulance to respond to Dudley?
0: Affirmative. What's the address?
1: Ma'am, it's going to be 234 Dudley Southbridge Road for a male party on a defibrillator. We believe that he's had possibly three mini seizures so far in the past couple of hours.
2: One-on-one control. Responding to that call, or is it a different town?

0: remotely through the stop bridge. Did you copy that last transmission?
1: We're turning them off.
0: Me too, thank you.
2: 101. The Southbridge is coning out mutual aid right now.

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1: Auburn's on.
0: Guard the line. Vehicle is located.
1: Great.

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1: On par. A call from Mr. Rush that Christine Conker's laying on the ground. Male party named Steve sexually assaulting her. Main Street, the dog park, as best he could give me that she's laying on the ground and he's assaulting her. Sure. 6-1, you want me to start EMS as a precaution?
0: Yes, please. 1 fire alarm, we're available.

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1: Medic troop. Control the out at 234.
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1: 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He's got a defib and he might have lost consciousness because of that. If they could just step it up.
2: Are you advising him up?

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0: We're probably going to need two ambulances because two inebriates.
1: I'll get a second.
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Farm Dispatching, another truck to Main Street for a second patient for an eval. 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
2: Search one to patrol. For the log, we spoke to two witnesses that were here the entire time with those two, and they did not report any kind of sexual assault. 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Well, it wasn't.

the EMS, see if they have anyone in quarters that could meet with Southbridge here and ride with in the back of the ambulance. 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

Hey, so we'll be safe from our lives on the air west of the south. 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